Nation support Goodwill's mission of helping people with barriers to employment to be able to get rewarding jobs which provide not only a paycheck. 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

0: 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Well, you better be. Otherwise, we're not doing our job.
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Our music comes directly from Nashville. No middleman. Your home in the country. KAAN. Bethany.

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1: Are you feeling country all over? Well, you better be. Otherwise, we're not doing our job. You're home in the country. KAAN. Bethany.

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0: time to time, we like to put a little church on the radio for you. 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
0: words
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0: from the pouring rain.
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Visitation 9:30 until 10:30 throughout this morning at the Yankee Ridge Cemetery of Ridgeway. Visitation 9:30 until 10:30 at the Robertson Funeral Home. 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

0: the songwriters of Nashville are so good at wordplay, like that one. That's John Morgan and Kid Myself.
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KAAN. Bethany.

Alexandra Kay's debut song is on the way, and I've mentioned before how much I love how police departments are using social media. It's happened again. I'll tell you about it coming up.

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Yeah. Case dismissed. You're home in the country. KAAN. Bethany.

0: 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I'm telling you. Better him than me.
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Join CAN every weekday for state and regional market reports that let you know the latest commodity prices.